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1: 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I got to give a shout out to Low Cash. 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
19: From the Rappahannock Electric Cooperative Weather Center. Lows level off around 67 tonight under clear skies. Bright sunshine expected tomorrow. High temperatures reach up to 87. Lows dip down to about 67 tomorrow night. Mainly clear skies. Ample sunshine expected Friday. Clouds on the increase by Saturday. Highs in the upper 80s. Right now, it's 80 degrees.
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One thing I love about traveling across the country by car, or in this case, by motorcycle, is the regional food stops. Like, I'm a Taco Bell guy, but I appreciate the localized versions of the various Taco Bells. You know, Taco Time in the Northwest, Taco John's. Holy cow. We had dinner there the other night. Just wanted something quick because we got a little bit late to Dickinson, North Dakota.

0: hotel room after a long ride. You come up with hypothetical situations in your head sometimes to stay entertained. It's B-Dub. Picture this. Someone walks up and says, I'll hand you 50 grand right now, or you can flip a coin. Heads, you get $1 million. Tails, you get absolutely nothing. Turns out 2/3 of Americans are taking the guaranteed 50 grand. About 1 in 4 say they're flipping the coin for the million. And somehow 10% are standing there going, can I phone a friend here? Apparently, people out west are the biggest gamblers, while Midwesterners are all about locking in the sure thing. And guys are way more likely than women to roll the dice. Me? I'm taking the guaranteed money every single time. I mean, honestly, if you offered me $500 off my grocery bill, I'd grab it before you finish the sentence. These days, I'd probably take 10 bucks off over a lottery ticket. Like, certainty's a little underrated, especially when eggs still cost what they...
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18: From the Rappahannock Electric Cooperative Weather Center. Lows level off around 67 tonight under clear skies. Bright sunshine expected tomorrow. High temperatures reach up to 87. Lows dip down to about 67 tomorrow night. Mainly clear skies. Ample sunshine expected Friday. Clouds on the increase by Saturday. Highs in the upper 80s. Right now, 78.
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No, I just want to say thank you. Like, I don't get to do this job without you listening for a few minutes or a few hours a day, whatever long or however short it is. I don't get to do that without you. But you giving me this opportunity gives me the ability to give back doing things like the Longest Ride for Fisher House Foundation that I'm on right now. I'm actually sitting in Sudbury, Ontario, in my hotel room working on shows when I could be out partying with the guys I'm with on this trip.

0: 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Everything about you makes me want you, want you. 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

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It's B-Dub, a few country stars and a lot of great music. 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

Speaking of the coast, remember five for beach, you and me. That sunset, cliffs by the sea, and the night rolled in. 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

0: I'm speaking to the parents. You remember what parenting stress was, wondering if your kid ate enough vegetables? It's B-Dub. Now it's wondering what they're watching at 11:30 at night. There's a new survey saying that parents are losing about 7 hours of sleep a week because of what their kids are doing on their phone. They even have a name for it. It's called Texiety, which, let's be honest, sounds like something your phone would diagnose you with. Look, I get it. You want your kid to have a phone in case of emergency, but somewhere between call me if you need a ride and why are you watching a guy eat glue at 2 a.m., things got out of hand. Honestly, I think a lot of parents would buy a phone that just texted, called, and maybe played Snake. We'd survive with flip phones, right? Biggest danger back then was accidentally opening the internet and getting charged 99 cents. And that was like per minute, right? You got a talking to. I remember one time calling a Star Trek The Game helpline. It was a 900 number, and it cost my parents like $27 in long distance, and they freaked out. That was like back in 1991, but still.
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Everyone on this ride with me is on Harleys. I'm on an Indian. 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Her pond.

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1: Okay, wait a second. You are younger than I am, so how long ago is back in the day for you?
0: I don't know. Let's talk about it. Let's talk about it tomorrow morning.
1: 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What is that to you? 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
6: From the Rappahannock Electric Cooperative Weather Center. Lows level off around 67 tonight under clear skies. Bright sunshine expected tomorrow. High temperatures reach up to 87. Lows dip down to about 67 tomorrow night. Mainly clear skies. Ample sunshine expected Friday. Clouds on the increase by Saturday. Highs in the upper 80s. Currently 77.
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I've been fortunate to come through the state of Minnesota the last couple of years on the longest ride. I will say, though, outside of the interstates and maybe the U.S. highways, this state is on the Mount Rushmore of horse roads in America. Like, bumpy and tar snakes everywhere and just unmaintained.

0: They used to tell us to find a job we love. It's B-Dub. Now the advice is basically find little things to stop you from rage Googling how to live off the grid. Gen Z is calling them micro choice. Tiny moments during the workday that make it a little more bearable. Things like stepping outside for fresh air, grabbing your favorite coffee, chatting with a coworker you actually like, or sneaking in a good snack. Apparently, 77% of young workers say they intentionally build these moments into their day. And honestly, I think they might be onto something. I got my own version of micro choice. You know, when a meeting gets canceled, when I look at the clock and somehow it's already 4:30, or when someone says this email could have been a text, the workplace magic, that's right there. Maybe happiness at work isn't loving every minute. Maybe it's just collecting enough tiny wins to make it to Friday without updating your resume.
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0: From the Rappahannock Electric Cooperative Weather Center. Lows level off around 67 overnight under clear skies. Ample sunshine expected Thursday. Daytime highs approaching 87. Lows around 67 Thursday night, mainly clear. Bright sunshine expected Friday. Clouds on the increase by Saturday. Highs in the upper 80s. Currently, it's 76 degrees.
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0: Have a great rest of your night. We'll give you another update on the totals for fundraising tomorrow here on the show. I will talk to you then. 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
5: From the Rappahannock Electric Cooperative Weather Center. Lows level off around 67 overnight under clear skies. Ample sunshine expected Thursday. Daytime highs approaching 87. Lows around 67 Thursday night, mainly clear. Bright sunshine expected Friday. Clouds on the increase by Saturday. Highs in the upper 80s. Right now, 74.
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1: 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You are younger than I am, so how long ago is back in the day for you?
0: I don't know. 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
5: From the Rappahannock Electric Cooperative Weather Center. Lows level off around 67 overnight under clear skies. Ample sunshine expected Thursday. Daytime highs approaching 87. Lows around 67 Thursday night, mainly clear. Bright sunshine expected Friday. Clouds on the increase by Saturday. Highs in the upper 80s. Right now, it's 73 degrees.
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3: From the Rappahannock Electric Cooperative Weather Center. Clear skies, overnight lows around 67. Ample sunshine expected. Thursday, daytime highs approaching 87. Lows dip down to about 67. Thursday night, mainly clear. Ample sunshine expected. Friday, clouds on the increase. By Saturday, highs in the upper 80s. Currently, 72.
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1: Okay, wait a second. You are younger than I am, so how long ago is back in the day for you?
0: I don't know. Let's talk about it. Let's talk about it tomorrow morning.
1: Yeah, we should, because I'd like to know what people define as back in the day. What is that to you? We need to talk about that coming up tomorrow morning, 6 o'clock, with Grayson and Ian on 93.3 WFLS.
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4: From the Rappahannock Electric Cooperative Weather Center. Clear skies, overnight lows around 67. Ample sunshine expected. Thursday, daytime highs approaching 87. Lows dip down to about 67. Thursday night, mainly clear. Ample sunshine expected. Friday, clouds on the increase. By Saturday, highs in the upper 80s. Currently, it's 70 degrees.
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9: From the Rappahannock Electric Cooperative Weather Center. Lows dip down to about 67 overnight under clear skies. Bright sunshine expected again Thursday. Highs level off around 87. Clear skies Thursday night. Lows level off around 67. Daytime highs approaching 90 Friday under mainly sunny skies. 91 Saturday. Currently 70.
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3: 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On the northbound side of 95, you got the Fine Dance rolling out of Fredericksburg and North Stafford. Oh, yeah, you guys are up to speed for sure. Across the Occoquan into Springfield, you're fine. 66, the length, no crashes right now. I'm Allie Oakley with the WFLS traffic.
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3: 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On the northbound side of 95, you got the Fine Dance rolling out of Fredericksburg and North Stafford. Oh, yeah, you guys are up to speed for sure. Across the Occoquan into Springfield, you're fine. 66, the length of no crashes right now. I'm Allie Oakley with the WFLS traffic.
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3: 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On 95, you're pretty good out of Fredericksburg and even out of North Stafford to get to Quantico. The rest of the ride is Springfield. There are no crashes, but you are slowing when you approach the Prince William Parkway to the Occoquan. And 66 on the westbound side going toward the plains. You've got that construction zone there. Traffic is slowing. I'm Allie Oakley with WFLS Traffic.
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0: from the Rappahannock Electric Cooperative Weather Center. Highs level off around 87 today under sunny skies. Clear skies again tonight. Lows level off around 67. Mainly sunny skies tomorrow. High temperatures reach up to 90. Highs level off around 91 Saturday under partly cloudy skies. 86 Sunday, chance for storms. Right now, 69.
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0: 93.3 WFLS. Good morning. It is Grayson and Ian here. How are you feeling on this fine morning?
1: You know, I've felt pretty good the last couple of days, and I knew it would be an adjustment because I was in Mountain Time Zone before I moved to Virginia.
2: What is that? What is Mountain Time
1: Zone? It's 2 hours behind. So you got Eastern, Central, Mountain, and Pacific.
2: Oh, that's not horrible.
1: Yeah, but at the same time, that's like, you know, 4 o'clock over there right now.
0: A.M.?
1: Yes.
0: Yeah, no,
1: as I said, I'm adjusting from being 2 hours behind.
0: And I wouldn't.
1: I was fine until this morning. All of a sudden today, I'm like, ugh.
0: Yeah, today, something, was it a full moon?
1: I think it's close. I don't know if it's entirely full, but it's close.
0: I looked at the moon this morning and I was like, man, that thing looked big. I was like, but how are you with the stars? Are you an astrology guy?
1: I can identify Orion.
0: You can?
1: Yeah.
0: You got that. What about the Little Dipper?
1: Maybe not the Little Dipper. Like that one I got to search for. The Big Dipper, I know to kind of look north for that one, but.
0: Yeah, I love the star stuff. I think that your zodiac sign is a huge factor in your life. And I get a lot of hate for that, but I think.
1: I'm not judging, but I'm silently judging.
0: I feel judged. I feel judged. Well, I have to tell you the exciting thing that happened last night.
1: Were you stargazing?
0: No, I should have been, but I was about to go to bed, or about to get in bed, let me say that.
1: Okay.
0: And Bennett comes downstairs, and he's got this face, and he's got his tongue sticking through his tooth.
1: Through?
0: Yeah, it's like he's had this wiggly tooth for 4 days now.
1: Oh.
0: Well, maybe it's 5 days. He's had a wiggly tooth for a couple days now, and the first day when he came home, he's like, pull it out, and I'm messing with him. I'm like, dude, that thing's not ready yet. And so last night, his tongue is like through it, and I go, oh, dude, you got to pull it. You just got to pull it. And he goes, okay. And so I got it all on video. And he's pushing it. He goes, I can't do it. I said, let me do it. So I stick my hand in there. It took 2 seconds, and I yanked that thing out. His first little tooth.
1: Was it a big moment for you as a mama?
0: It was. Well, and I'm like, it's my whole life, I haven't really been like a sentimental person.
1: Sure.
0: I mean, I'm sentimental with things. Like, I'm a hoarder. I want to keep everything. Everything has a reason why I'm keeping it, and there's memories attached to everything. So I will keep all the things, but this little...
1: Wait until you move. You're going to regret that.
0: Oh, no. Oh, I've decided. I'm never moving ever again. That was not fun. But I pulled it out, and he was so excited. And so that is what triggered the show and tell this morning, sponsored by A&B Kearns, is what did the Tooth Fairy pay you out, and what's the current rate?
1: Oh, God.
0: So when,
1: you might need a loan.
0: Yeah, right? I mean, inflation? Did it hit the Tooth Fairy too?
1: I believe it has. I've seen stuff like this throughout the years.
0: I want to
1: say off the top of my head, it's around like $5.
0: Yeah, well, Elizabeth said that she gave her daughter $5, or the Tooth Fairy gave her daughter $5, but $2 or $3 for anything after that. Krista said when she was growing up, it was 25 cents. And when her kids were losing teeth, the Tooth Fairy brought $5. And then someone said, Mikkel. That's a cool way to spell Mikkel. It's M-Y-C-K-E-L. Is it Mikkel?
1: Could be Michael.
0: Oh. That's cool, though.
1: If we butchered it, I'm sorry.
0: She said, first tooth, maybe $5. And Lori said $5. I don't know.
1: How much do you have in your wallet right now?
0: I have $0.
1: You're going to need help from the Tooth Fairy then.
0: Yeah, Tooth Fairy's going to have to invest in me. Maybe I'm going to start just yanking teeth.
1: Your son is what, 6?
0: Mm-hmm.
1: So you're telling me in 2 years I'm going to have to start worrying about this with my daughter?
0: Ugh. Isn't it foul? I'm not excited about this. But he was pumped. So what is it for you? We have a lot of cool prizes coming up today. Ian, do you have the prize list?
1: Yeah, so of course, coming up closer to 6:20, we got the Black Rifle Coffee Company gift certificate. Also going to have your chance to win Fred Nat's tickets in the 7 o'clock hour, John Party tickets in the 8 o'clock hour. So there's a lot of fun today. Plus, going to have a clown joining us later today from the fair.
0: Yeah. So be sure to be here, be listening. And if you want to call us, talk about the Tooth Fairy, the number is 370-9357-370-WFLS.
3: 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You're not going to slow down until you see the Potomac Mill sign to cross the Occoquan. Pretty heavy at the Fairfax County Parkway. It's the outbound side of the 14th Street Bridge. I mean, just as soon as you get to the river there, there was an incident slowing you down. 66 is good out of Manassas. Sudley Manor and Wellington Road crash. I'm Allie Oakley with the WFLS traffic.
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0: Good morning. It is Grayson and Ian here, and today we are talking about the Tooth Fairy. I have a story about the Tooth Fairy. When I was little, I tried to trick the Tooth Fairy.
1: How so?
0: So I didn't tell anybody I lost a tooth.
1: And how'd that go for you?
0: When I woke up, the Tooth Fairy was not aware that my tooth had fallen out. And so I was devastated, and I was like, I caught her. She didn't come. I caught her. And my mom comes upstairs. She goes, no, you just didn't look hard enough. And I was like, I searched my whole bed, and the Tooth Fairy did not come. And so then my mom comes in, and she double checks behind me. She found where the Tooth Fairy left the money. See? And I was like, oh, okay, there it is.
1: Sometimes you got to let the parents help you out.
0: I mean,
1: like I keep telling my toddler. When she's like trying to do something, like, would you like some help? No, I can do it.
0: That makes me, listen, I know we need to be, let them be independent, let them do their things. But they say they can do it. And I'm like, yeah, okay, do it. Yeah. Open it. Oh, you want to open
1: After
0: that pickle
1: five
0: jar?
1: Seconds, all of a sudden, like, I need help, please.
0: I'm like, okay. No. You wanted to do it. You open it. I'm not
1: done. Oh, wow.
0: You're
1: a mean mom.
0: No. Yeah, a little bit. I'm like, you want to do it yourself? Do it. And then I end up helping. Joe texted and said, gee, I used to get 50-cent pieces, silver dollars, and $2 bills.
1: Yeah, I'm pretty sure it was a dollar when I was a kid from the Tooth Fairy.
0: Yeah?
1: Yeah. Pretty sure it was a dollar.
0: Yeah.
1: For every tooth.
0: Every single one?
1: All of them. There was no special one. Like, I see all these others.
0: Yeah.
1: Commenting, you saying like $5, $10 or whatever for the first one, then they drop it down.
0: Yeah.
1: No. Tooth Fairy just gave me a dollar.
0: I don't remember how much the Tooth Fairy actually delivered to me. I don't. I'm trying to remember. I can't. I for the life of me, I can't.
1: Nothing,
0: probably.
1: All right. Well, I wasn't saying that. I said you're drawing a blank.
0: Yeah. Nothing in my brain is what you're getting at.
1: Yes.
0: The Tooth Fairy gave me something. James said, I remember getting a quarter, but for our kids, the Tooth Fairy brought $5. Inflation!
1: Yeah. Tooth Fairy inflation is a real thing.
0: Cindy,
1: I'm not looking forward to
0: no.
1: it.
0: No. Cindy said, I mean, you've got two more years until yours start falling out.
1: Well, yeah.
0: Cindy said, between a quarter and a dollar, my kids got gold dollar coins since they were so hard to find and only came from the Tooth Fairy. And the car wash at Massaponics would provide change in the form of shiny gold dollar coins if you paid cash. I can't read today, guys. And she said, I kept quite a bit on hand. Sambo said the Tooth Fairy paid him a dollar. Holly said, my kids got $10 for the first tooth and $5 for the ones after. This is, Kevin said the current rate is $5. I love this.
1: I did Google it. It's like in between five and six.
0: Five and $6 for
1: closer to six.
0: Okay, but I'm excited to hear what the Tooth Fairy is bringing Bennett this morning.
1: Has he woken up yet?
0: No. God,
1: I don't know
0: not.
1: What time your kids get up.
0: I mean, either. Not in the mornings on the weekday. Sometimes they'll wake up when I get up, and then I feel really bad that I have to leave.
1: Mm.
0: And I'm like, gotta go.
1: I've had that happen a couple times with my daughter, yes.
0: I know, but I will find out. And we have a landline at home. I know.
1: Old school.
0: I have anxiety, and I in my brain, and I have to tell you, I was scared that

0: List of important numbers. That's what it's called.
1: And so I put that on there in case something happens to me and I'm home by myself with the kids, that they can pick up the landline and call.
0: Okay.
1: So this morning, Bennett has full access to it to call me to let me know what the tooth fairy left him. So at some point today, we'll get a phone call.
0: Oh, I'm looking forward to this.
1: I know.
0: We need to give away coffee, though.
1: We do. Oh, we need coffee, too.
0: Yeah, I really need something. Do you guys I haven't had any caffeine yet.
1: Not yet. Do you guys want to go to Black Rifle Coffee Company? We have a gift certificate with your name on it. Give us a call. The number is 370-9357-370-WFLS.
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3: 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Traffic's okay out of Fredericksburg. It's pretty heavy there at 610. Then you're going to slow when you get to Dale City to cross the Occoquan. Heavy on your way to the Fairfax County Parkway and into Springfield. 66 getting heavy out of Manassas. 28 lining up for Yorkshire Lane on 66. You're also going to slow briefly at 123. I'm Allie Oakley with a WFLS traffic.
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1: Good morning, Grayson.
0: What's your name?
1: Josh, Angie's husband from Happy Times.
0: Guess what? You want to go to Black Rifle Coffee Company?
1: Absolutely. I drink it every morning.
0: What's Do you every morning?
2: What's your go-to beverage?
1: At the house, I drink it every morning.
0: Oh, yeah. Do you like it hot or cold?
1: Hot.
2: Ugh. I can't do it.
1: I like cold coffee too, but I drink it hot at the house every morning before I go to work.
0: You are now the proud owner of a $25 gift certificate to Black Rifle Coffee Company.
1: Awesome.
2: And another chance to get the Black Rifle Coffee Company gift certificate coming up again tomorrow morning at 6:20. Of course, you have the Fred Nats tickets still to come this morning, 7:20, and as well as the John Party tickets coming up later this morning.
0: I know I keep saying this, but I saw John Party at St. Jude. I did. And he was really good.
2: I saw him one time. I actually got to meet him backstage and do like the meet and greet picture. And all I could say was, wow, you're tall. And he goes, well, somebody has to be. He looks down at me because I'm 5'9". I'm not very tall. He's like 6'6", 6'7", or something like that.
0: 6'7".
2: He's tall. He's very tall.
0: You didn't lie and tell him like, so okay, when somebody's 5'9", you don't just say, you know, hey, I'm really close to 6 feet. Do you say that?
2: I just tell people I'm still waiting for puberty to hit.
0: Yeah, for sure. I saw him and I'm not a big concert goer. Love music. I get overstimmed. There's too many people and I don't know how to word this. If I'm like in the very back of a concert, I'm perfectly fine.
2: I don't need to be up close.
0: Like, no.
2: Plus, if you get super close, sometimes the sound isn't always designed for that spot in the arena.
0: I mean,
2: you have a great view, don't get me wrong. You might get the sweat dripped onto you by the artist, if that's what you want.
0: Sorry. Just one. Well, who is it? Let me ask that before I do
2: You live in your fantasy world over there if you're going to be licking up their sweat. Good Lord.
0: I'm sorry. No, okay, but John Party put on an amazing show, so whoever gets those tickets, you little lucky duck, that's going to be a good show. Mm-hmm. But today, we on our show and tell, we are asking you, what did the Tooth Fairy pay you out? What is the current rate? We love reading all your text messages, the phone calls we're getting, and the messages on Facebook. They're great.
2: Yeah, Charles actually texted in and said that his kids, he had them put their tooth in a sealed envelope that they addressed to the Tooth Fairy in the morning. That sealed envelope was still there, but the tooth was gone and replaced by a silver dollar. Magic.
0: Oh, that is magic.
2: I was about to say,
0: Ian just did spirit fingers. Oh, are you a spirit finger guy?
2: I mean, I saw that movie when I was in high school, so these are not spirit fingers.
0: These are spirit fingers. Excellent. 10 out of 10. Keep giving us a call, and don't forget, coming up here soon, we have your Fred Nat tickets. Give us a call. The number is 370-9357-370-WFLS.
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4: 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Affordable never looks so good. 95 northbound, heavy at 610. Heavy at the Prince William Parkway, off and on past the Fairfax County Parkway. Interloop slowing toward Gallows Road. Interloop at Van Dorn, crash. Northbound 28 Willards, crash. And Sudley Manor Drive and University Boulevard, crash. I'm Allie Oakley with WFLS Traffic.
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16: From the Rappahannock Electric Cooperative Weather Center. Highs level off around 87 today under sunny skies. Clear skies again tonight. Lows level off around 67. Mainly sunny skies tomorrow. High temperatures reach up to 90. Highs level off around 91 Saturday under partly cloudy skies. 86 Sunday, chance for storms. Currently, it's 68 degrees.
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0: How are you doing today, Dolores?
1: I'm insane. How are you?
0: Story of my life, girly pop. You and I are in this together. You're not alone, okay?
1: I'm calling because one thing that I did with my kids that helped a lot was in our house, the Tooth Fairy does not pay for teeth that have cavities.
0: Ooh! Tooth Fairy does not pay for teeth that have cavities? That's crazy. That's a good idea.
1: So, you know, if you really want the Tooth Fairy to bring you money for your tooth, then you need to brush them.
0: Oh, I love that. Oh, thank you so much for calling, Dolores. That's amazing. That's a good one. I'm stealing that.
1: That's fine. Hey, the more kids we actually get, you know, taking care of their teeth.
0: Oh, 100%. Oh, the better.
2: Absolutely. I'm going to definitely start telling my daughter that.
0: Oh, yeah. Well, and it's crazy because, so our dentist, we have the No Cavity Club.
2: Okay.
0: And you have to be in the No Cavity Club to get a toy out of the chest, I think.
2: Nice.
0: That's the thing. But I have always had, I get cavities all the time. Like my
2: really?
0: Entire life. Yeah. Everyone in my family has beautiful teeth. And then my mom had these little tiny teeth, and I got her little tiny teeth, my little chiclet teeth. See? They're little tiny.
2: Your teeth aren't that tiny.
0: They're tiny, but they fit my face.
2: Okay.
0: So, but when I was younger, I was like, oh, look at my teeth, and there's so much gum in there. I was like, no.
2: There's so much gum in there.
0: Like, there's a lot going on.
2: Like but chewing gum, or are you actually talking about your gums?
0: Yeah.
2: Oh, okay. So your lip raises up
0: yes.
2: when you smile. Okay. You show a lot of gums.
0: Correct. And then I don't have an upper lip, so it's just like, oh. But then I talked about this the other day where I don't think I would get Botox or things like that. Not yet, at least.
2: Please don't.
0: No. Well, you're supposed. Why? What do you mean? You don't want me walking around like.
2: You don't. Yeah.
0: I would do it. I would do it just to say I did it.
2: It's your body. You do what you want. But at the same time, I see what people look like years later after all that. And I'm going, do you regret that or not?
0: Okay, but there is this one, and it's called a lip flip. And what they do is they, like, inject it under your lip. And then it makes your lip almost look fuller. But it's not bigger. It comes down. So then if you have a lot of gum, like I do, it hides it a little bit better. Isn't that interesting? I learned so much.
2: It's your body. You do what you want.
0: I know. I don't know what I want to do yet. You know?
2: I'm still trying to figure out what I want to do when I grow up. So.
0: Oh, yeah. I know. It's crazy. But today on Show and Tell, we are asking you, what is the going rate for the Tooth Fairy? Because what is it? What is the going rate for the Tooth Fairy? You Googled it, right? When you sent me
2: it's almost $6 a tooth.
0: That's the actual going rate. But Brittany,
2: when I was a kid, not so much.
0: Yeah, what did you get as a kid?
2: Like a dollar.
0: That's crazy. You know you have 20 teeth in your mouth, so you only for your whole mouth you got $20?
2: As far as I'm aware. I mean, it's been 20 plus years since I lost a tooth, so no. I don't know.
0: That's a good thing, though.
2: It's been like 30 years almost now.
0: That's crazy to think that the teeth that are in your mouth have been there. Those are the
2: same
0: teeth.
2: Entire life.
0: Oh, that's freaky. 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
2: Wow.
0: Well,
2: okay.
0: I know my Tooth Fairy does not keep cash on her persons. 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
2: You got to figure something out.
0: But it's all about Rubux. 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

0: 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It's Grayson and Ian. And, of course, coming up here closer to 720, going to have your opportunity to win family four-pack of Fred yes. Matt tickets. Take it's the whole so group out to the ball game. That'll be fun, right?
1: The ballpark is always a good time. Always.
0: I got the fair on the docket for this week, which I know we still got Nojo the Clown coming in later this morning.
1: Yes.
0: So my family and I are going to go check that out. I do want to get to a Fred Nats game before the season ends.
1: Yeah.
0: For sure.
1: You have to. You have to go. I'm telling you, your whole family's going to have a blast. And the fair is phenomenal, too. I mean, I've been to a couple fairs. This one's superior. It's a really good fair.
0: Well, you're setting the bar pretty high, so I'm looking forward to it.
1: Yes.
0: I know my daughter's going to have a good time.
1: Oh, yeah.
0: I mean, what 4-year-old is not going to have a good time at a fair?
1: Yeah. How deep is your wallet, though? Because she is going to get you to...
0: Well, I just moved across the country.
1: Yikes, you're hit. Yeah,
0: Gas is not exactly cheap.
1: All the outside stuff, because you're going to walk out of there, and you're going to have to carry a lot of things. She's going to see a bunch.
0: That's where my wife comes in, and she just doesn't worry about our bank account.
1: Yeah.
0: And then I'm like, oh my God.
1: If you don't look, it's fine. You don't even know what's in there.
0: Sure. Now, earlier this morning, you said how you're a bit of a hoarder. And I said, wait until you move.
1: Yeah.
0: Okay. So would you want to do this? Because half of people say they'd rather inherit nothing than have to deal with a relative's junk.
1: No, give me the junk. I want the junk.
0: What about your kids? How do you think they're going to feel about it?
1: They're going to be like, no, don't give me anything. They're going to be like, mom was a hoarder and she had so much stuff. And it's funny too, because growing up, there was five of us, so there was five kids, two adults, and the house, there was always, like, it wasn't a mess. It was just, we called it organized chaos. There was things everywhere.
0: I have a toddler, I understand.
1: Yes, but growing up, that's how it was. You know, our counter always had things on it, but you knew where everything was.
0: Until somebody moves it.
1: Right. But my friends would come over, and they said that they loved coming and hanging out at my house because it was so comfortable. They didn't feel like... You know, some houses, you take your shoes off, they have plastic
0: on the
1: couch. Can't
0: make a single spot.
1: Yes. Or they follow behind you. You leave a cup out. They come up. They pick your cup. They, like, wipe the counter. Not our house. Nope. So people would, my friends would come over, and they were so comfortable because it was just chaos all the time. So, yes, I want all the things. I've already been, designated the family historian.
0: Oh.
1: Because I do like stuff like that. I like to know the... family timelines. I like to know. I also think that has something to do with I'm extremely nosy. So if there's like any kind of way I can know who's who and know the drama that happened in my family, I'm like, ooh, tell me the tea. Spill it. I love it.
0: Nice. All right. Yes, yeah, my mom is actively trying to not be a hoarder because she saw how her parents were when we had to clear out their house after they passed away.
1: Yes.
0: And she goes, I don't want you and your brother to have to deal with that. I'm like, mom, really? It's not going to matter at that point. I don't think you should really care.
1: No, I think it's every other generation. Either your parents are very clean and you have organized chaos, or vice versa. You both can't be clean, right?
0: I mean, my dad passed away like 9 years ago, and we started going through all the stuff, and my mom looks at it going, I moved from Kansas to South Dakota, and he made me get rid of all these things, yet he has a laptop from 1983 in this closet.
1: Yes! You're like, why? Did it work? Did she turn it on?
0: No, I have no idea. I don't know. Like, my brother's a tech guy, so I think he took it just to, like, probably examine it and then threw it away.
1: Right. Oh, I love it.
0: Who would want a laptop from the 80s?
1: Me. Give it to me.
0: I can't. It was not 2017. I don't know where it went.
1: Oh, yeah. You know, I just like things, and I think I can make stuff out of other things, and everything's got a repurpose point, right?
0: That's I like that philosophy of, you know, you... Don't lose it, reuse it. Isn't that from Paw Patrol?
1: Cute. Paw Patrol.
0: Oh, God. Calm down.
1: I'm sorry.
0: We both have toddlers. Bear with us.
1: Okay, so on our show and tell today, sponsored by AB Kearns Landscape, we're asking you, what did the Tooth Fairy pay you out and what's the current rate? Give us a call or text us at 540-370-9357, 370-WFLS.
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3: 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And Post Oak Road and Seas Road, that's a crash. It was completely shut down in Spotsy. 95 northbound. Heavy out of Stafford, 630 Courthouse Road to 610. Traffic slows at the Prince William Parkway off and on to Fairfax County Parkway. Northbound 28 Willards Road, crash. I'm Allie Oakley with WFLS Traffic.
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0: 93.3 WFLS. Good morning. It is Grayson and Ian here. And today on our show and tell, we are talking about the Tooth Fairy.
1: Because Tooth Fairy is making a visit to your house for the first time ever.
0: What do I do? And also, the little tooth was so tiny. And I made that.
1: You did send me a picture of it last night, and I went, oh my God.
0: You know what it looks like? Have you ever seen a tonsil stone?
1: No, I have not. I had my tonsils taken out when I was 3. So.
0: Oh, did you?
1: Yeah. I had tonsillitis bad.
0: Did you?
1: Oh, yeah. They're like, it was blocking my airways and everything. They're like, yeah, these are coming out.
0: Oh, that's scary. Yeah. Well, anyway, tonsil stones are kind of gross and nasty, but that's what it looked like. I was laughing. Okay. I'm like, ew, it looks like this little thing. But his teeth are so, oh, I made those. That's how I feel. When he got his first haircut, and same with Bailey May, I was like, I made that hair on your head. I made that.
1: Did you keep like a strand of it at all?
0: Yes, of course I did.
1: We still haven't cut our daughter's hair. It's still her first all au naturel hair.
0: Ian, I kept the umbilical cord, so...
1: Oh, my. We did not do that.
0: Grow up, all right?
1: Did it, like, just disintegrate?
0: Yes.
1: Okay, I was going to say.
0: It's like this tiny little... I told you, I'm weird.
1: You are a hoarder.
0: I'm a hoarder.
1: Clearly.
0: I want to keep the things, because I'm like, I made that. I grew that. I did that.
1: You had a creepy face as you said that.
0: Did I?
1: Yes.
0: I grew that. I grew that thing. I want to keep it in a bag and forever in my closet. Anywho, so today, talking about the Tooth Fairy, we get a text from Cheyenne, and she said, all I remember is my vampire teeth were 20 whole doll hairs.
1: What?
0: Individually? You don't know what doll hairs are?
1: No.
0: Doll hairs.
1: Oh, doll. Oh, God. I'm like, why are they giving you hair?
0: Okay. You're so pretty.
1: Yeah, thank
0: you're
1: you.
0: So pretty.
1: No one ever says that to me, so thank you.
0: Yeah, doll hairs. There's no real money. It's doll hairs. Let's see. Oh, I'm loving all these texts we're getting.
1: We got one from Ethel where she said, when I was a child, the Tooth Fairy was not around. Granny used to bury our teeth in the yard and the gum tree would grow.
0: Ethel?
1: What? Not many trees would ever grow, and Granny would say it was because we didn't take care of our teeth.
0: You need to meet Ethel.
1: I'm looking forward to it.
0: Ethel,
1: I want to meet everybody.
0: Ethel loves her Pall Malls and coffee.
1: Oh,
0: Ethel,
1: my.
0: Yeah. Oh, she's wild. She drives a school bus.
1: Okay.
0: Yeah. Oh, Ethel's great. We got a text from Missy who said, we got a quarter, but my uncle got in a bar fight and lost his tooth, so I got a whole dollar for his tooth. That's a lot of candy, but when my kid was little, he was a 90s baby. All we had in the house that night was a... $20 bill. After that, he got 50 cents a piece. So the Tooth Fairy must have...
1: So it sounds like the first one, you're supposed to get a lot more. That seems to be a very common thing.
0: I feel like as a kid, if my first tooth was more than the other one, then... Well, like, I'm going to expect the same for the next, right?
1: You're going to be like Dudley from the Harry Potter series. Oh, like, last year, I got this many presents.
0: Yes, me, 100%. I'd be like, wait a second. Hey, do you want to go see the Fredericksburg Nationals? Well,
1: who wouldn't want to?
0: I mean, come on. We got a 4-pack of tickets right here with your name on it. Give us a call. The number is 370-9357, 370-WFLS, caller number 9. You're going to the ballpark.
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3: 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On Post Oak Road, Seas Road in Spotsy. That's a crash. All lanes are closed on Post Oak. On northbound side, 95 heavy after 630 Courthouse Road to 610. After Dale Boulevard, off and on to Fairfax County Parkway. Northbound 28 Willards Road crash. I'm Allie Oakley with the WFLS traffic.
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0: Good morning.
1: Good morning.
0: What's your name?
1: Arlene.
0: You said Darlene?
1: Arlene. A-R-L-E-N-E.
0: Arlene. Do you want to go see the Fredericksburg Nationals?
1: Oh, yes, ma'am, I would.
0: Well, Arlene,
2: you know what you got to do, right?
1: Yeah.
2: Let's hear
1: Take
2: it.
1: Take me out to the ball game.
0: Yoo-hoo! Arlene, you are now the proud owner of a 4-pack of tickets to see the Fredericksburg Nationals.
1: Thank you.
2: And, of course, another chance to get those Fred Nat tickets coming up again tomorrow at 7:20. I'm jealous. Like, I got to go to one of these games.
0: You have to.
2: But this week it's the fair, and we're about an hour or so away from Nojo the Clown coming in and joining us
0: to talk
2: about the Fredericksburg Fair.
0: Yes, that's going to be so much fun. Were we going today? I want to go to the fair.
2: Maybe we have like a little play date, have the kids meet each other.
0: Ooh, that sounds like chaos.
2: Plus, you got to meet my daughter yesterday, so you got to, like, I have described her as a bit of a tank. Like, if she comes running at you, she will tackle you.
0: Oh, yeah.
2: And she did it to you, and I said, see? You see what I mean here? You got to brace yourself with her.
0: Oh, but she also has this laugh that's, like, the cutest, but you can tell there's, like, a hint of
2: Oh, she's got this,
0: menace,
2: the sass beyond sass's belief.
0: Like, I love it. Mm. I love it.
2: She keeps me on my toes, and she's the reason that we will only have one. She
0: You're done.
2: One of our daycare providers said she had the energy of 10 kids. Mm. A daycare provider said that.
0: Well, that's impressive. That should be on a plaque. She, look, silver lining. Yeah, lucky you. On our show and tell today, brought to you by A&B Kearns Landscape Supply, give us a call. Let us know what the Tooth Fairy paid you out and what's the current rate. That number is 370-9357-370-WFLS.
2: So JC commented and said that their Tooth Fairy gives out tooth dollar bills. So dollar bills. Many kids don't know about the $2 bill and have never seen it. So it's a bit of a treat to get one on an occasion. So it's a tooth dollar bill. That's so cute. I'm like, okay, I gotta share this one.
0: That is cute. I want something. I want tooth.
2: There might have been $2 bills now that I think about it from the Tooth Fairy as I got older. I know it was a dollar at first, though.
0: There was a lady at Crackle Barrel. I don't know if she still hangs out there anymore. But when we would go out to breakfast with the kids, she would hand them dollars if they were good. And one day she had, I think I only had Bennett or maybe it was just Bailey Mae, and she gave us a $2 bill.
2: Wow.
0: So I was like, you were really good. Cheyenne said, vampire teeth cost so much more. The Tooth Fairy would put glitter on the money.
2: Ooh.
0: That's a cute idea.

0: idea. I love it. If you guys know how much the Tooth Fairy paid you or what the Tooth Fairy's rate is now, give us a call. The number is 370-9357-370-WFLS.
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2: 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Text radio to 83393 northbound 95. Traffic slows 630 Courthouse Road past 610. You've got a crash now southbound 95 in the area of 234 northbound 95. Heavy at the Potomac Mill sign to cross the Occoquan through Lorton to the Fairfax County Parkway. Post Oak Road closed at Seas Road spots for a crash. I'm Allie Oakley with WFLS Traffic.
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8: From the Rappahannock Electric Cooperative Weather Center. Highs level off around 87 today. Under sunny skies. Clear skies tonight. Lows level off around 67. Mainly sunny skies tomorrow. Daytime highs approaching 90. Partly cloudy Saturday with daytime highs approaching 91. 86. Chance for storms Sunday. Currently 71.
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0: 93.3 WFFLS. It is Grayson and Ian, and lots of comments about the Tooth Fairy this morning.
1: There's so many. I love it. I actually didn't know how diverse the Tooth Fairy was in her payment.
0: Spending.
1: Yeah, in her spending. What is her budget? You know, like who?
0: It depends on the household, apparently.
1: Yeah, and where does she get her money? What does she do in her free time? These are the
0: apparently
1: questions.
0: Apparently sells teeth on the black market.
1: Oh, you think so?
0: I mean, I don't know. It's a myth.
1: What if she does?
0: It's a mythical creature. Like, how does she do what she does? Or he?
1: Oh.
0: Because, yeah. I mean, in Santa Claus, it's a guy for the Tooth Fairy. The Tim Allen movie.
1: Oh yeah, you're right. Oh, I forgot about that. Yeah, no, who knows? But I'm curious. How do you get your money to pay for the teeth? Selling the teeth. Duh.
0: Who knows?
1: Duh. And that's what we were getting calls about with the... what was the one she said about the cavities? That's genius.
0: Mm-hmm.
1: If you have cavities, the Tooth Fairy does not give you money for your cavity teeth. So you have to keep your teeth clean. Justin said, all I know is I didn't have enough out of my OG teeth to pay for my store-bought ones I have now.
0: Oh, yeah, I can see that
1: one. You gotta start hoarding the Tooth Fairy money to pay for your future ones.
0: Angelina says that when she was growing up, only got a dollar for each tooth, so more than likely that's what it's going to be for her child when they start losing their teeth.
1: Mm-hmm, mm-hmm. Joey said, Tooth Fairy, we got told, didn't exist.
0: Whoa.
1: What? Mm-mm, Joey's wrong.
0: Tooth Fairy exists.
1: Tooth Fairy's real. Tooth Fairy's real. Your parents were messing with you. We got to call your parents. We got to get them in here. We got to get them in here. What are they doing?
0: We got to straighten them out a little.
1: Bonnie said a lucky $2 bill. Oh, these are so fun. Sharon said, once my brother and sister-in-law's son lost a tooth, and neither of them, the Tooth Fairy didn't have any cash in the house. So my sister-in-law covered for the Tooth Fairy and wrote a $20 check to him.
0: Wow.
1: And said the Tooth Fairy would pay her back. That's great.
0: I'm sure that the Tooth Fairy did.
1: Incredible. Well, coming up here shortly at 8:10 is our three play. Should I do a really hard one today?
0: Let's do it. Let's do a hard one.
1: Do you think you're
0: told that it needs to be a little bit harder. I actually got it right yesterday.
1: Yeah, the one that I thought was harder, you got right.
0: So I'll probably be completely wrong today.
1: Yeah, well, we're going to run it back. We're going to get it.
0: That's a chance to get those John Party tickets, mm-hmm. too.
1: That's an excellent show. It's a pair of tickets to see John Party on September 17th with our three play. That's coming up at 8:10 right here on WFLS. Give us a call. The number is 370-9357, 370-WFLS.
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0: 93.3 WFLS. Good morning. It is Grayson and Ian here.
1: It's a tough one today.
0: And guess what time it is?
1: It's a tough one today.
0: It is really tough.
1: Somebody might just nail it, yeah. But I failed miserably
0: on
1: this.
0: Yeah, you did. And honestly, embarrassing. I missed it too. I missed it too. But it's a huge prize, so you're gonna wanna lock in. All right,
1: thinking caps on.
0: Lock in. It's a pair of tickets to see John Party on September 17th. The tickets are on sale now, but we want you to win them. Tell us what these three things have in common:
1: New England, Rhode Island, and Manhattan.
0: Tell us what those three things have in common and be caller number 9, and you are going to see John Party. What are those three again?
1: New England, Rhode Island, and Manhattan.
0: If you know the answer and you want to go see John Party, give us a call. The number is 370-9357, 370-WFLS.
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3: 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Text radio to 83393. 95 northbound out of Fredericksburg. Not bad. Traffic slows past Centerport Parkway, 630 Courthouse Road to 610. And then the southbound side is going to be jammed out of Dale City because we had a crash before you got to Quantico Triangle south of 234. Heavy at the Occoquan as well. Northbound 95, heavy at the Occoquan to the Fairfax County Parkway. Post Oak Road, Seas Road, there was a crash. I'm Allie Oakley with WFLS.

0: traffic.
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0: 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Never looks so good. 95 northbound. Traffic slows 630 Courthouse Road to 610 southbound 95. Slowing out of Dale City. There was a crash near 234, so it backed things up. Heavy both directions at the Occoquan. And 395 heavy off and on in pockets the length toward the 14th Street Bridge. Post Oak Road and Seas Road, there was a crash. I'm Allie Oakley with WFLS Traffic.
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8: Good morning.
7: What's your name?
8: Jasmine.
7: Jasmine, do you know what these three things have in common, Ian? Can you tell them?
9: Here you go, Jasmine. New England, Rhode Island, and Manhattan.
8: All have clam chowders.
9: Oh my God, that's it!
7: Jasmine, you just won a pair of tickets to see John Party!
8: Thank you.
7: You're welcome, Ian.
9: I think I failed miserably because I didn't know. I've never really had clam chowder before.
7: Oh.
8: Oh, yeah.
9: I mean, I grew up in the middle of the country. Clams aren't really.
7: Oh, yeah. Oh, were you landlocked?
9: I grew up in Kansas and I lived in South Dakota after that.
7: Ew.
9: Yeah. Very landlocked. So.
7: Oh.
9: Jasmine, you are way smarter than I am.
8: Thank you.
7: Yeah, you were landlocked completely. Yeah.
9: I think I've only ever heard of New England clam chowder. I've never heard of a Manhattan or a Rhode Island or any other variation. Maybe a Boston clam chowder.

0: chowder. I don't know. Maybe that's just New England clam chowder. I don't know.
1: Yeah. No, I love any kind of chowder. I think it's so good.
0: I'm gonna have to try it. I honestly don't know if I've ever even had a single type of chowder before.
1: Oh, no. Yeah,
0: it was always soups and stews.
1: Soup is my favorite food, by the way.
0: Yeah, like beer cheese soup is a big thing. Beer cheese soup is a very big thing.
1: I've never heard of it.
0: In the Dakotas, where I was.
1: Yeah, I've never.
0: Mm-mm. I know, it's very fantastic.
1: And soup's my favorite. So, like, of every food group, soup. I don't care if it's 100 degrees outside, I'm eating soup. I ate soup like 3 days ago.
0: Yeah, but you also like to eat soup cold.
1: Yes. Well, lukewarm.
0: Lukewarm.
1: I don't want it cold.
0: The beer cheese one, I would not recommend lukewarm. That needs to be a bit warmer than lukewarm.
1: Oh, yeah.
0: Otherwise, it kind of thickens.
1: Yeah. Mm. Well, congratulations to Jasmine for winning that. That's going to be an amazing show to go see John Party on September 17th. But don't worry. We have more of those tickets for you to win tomorrow at the same time at 8:10 for our 3 play. And we're getting roasted. What did Kevin and Rachel just say? What did they just text us?
0: It was very easy.
1: But, like, you didn't get it.
0: No, and she actually said that her husband is still scratching his head over the Rhode Island part. I got locked on the islands. Like, I'm like, okay, Rhode Island, island of Manhattan, New England, though, that's not just an island. What am I missing?
1: Yeah, I don't think that much about it. If I don't know it in 5 seconds, I'm like, yeah, I'm out. I can't. My brain hurts.
0: Yeah, I tried thinking about it for about 10 seconds, and I said, I think I'm done. You're like, think hard. I'm like, I'm done.
1: Yeah.
0: I got nothing.
1: No. Well, thank you guys so much for playing along. Don't forget to go check out our show and tell by sponsored by A&B Kearns Landscape Supply. And we're asking you, what's the rate of the Tooth Fairy? What did you get from the Tooth Fairy? What does the Tooth Fairy pay now? And who's coming in here, like, on their way in right now?
0: I think he's on his way. Like,
1: who is
0: I think he's actually in the lobby. No Joe the Clown from the Fred Fair.
1: I'm so excited to talk to him. So we're right here. Give us a call, 370-9357, 370-WFLS.

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1: 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Southbound 95, there was a crash near 234. They moved it off to the side. You're still seeing delays out of Dale City. Northbound side slows at the Prince William Parkway to the Occoquan. The southbound side pretty heavy at the Occoquan. And 395 heavy to transition off of 95 up toward about King Street. Seas Road and Post Oak Road closed for crash. I'm Allie Oakley with the WFLS traffic.
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9: From the Rappahannock Electric Cooperative Weather Center. Highs level off around 87 today. Under sunny skies. Clear skies tonight, lows level off around 67. Mainly sunny skies tomorrow, daytime highs approaching 90. Partly cloudy Saturday, with daytime highs approaching 91. 86, chance for storms Sunday. Right now, 73.
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0: morning. It's Grayson and Ian, and today we heard some footsteps in the hallway that were very unfamiliar.
1: I thought I had big feet.
0: I know, but then guess who just walked in here? Nojo the Clown!
2: Hi, guys! How are you?
0: Good. How are you doing?
2: I am awesome. Are you kidding me? Well, I was, except you started making those remarks about my beautiful feet.
0: No, your feet are stunning, and I'm really excited to find a fellow person that has the same size feet as me, because I've got massive flippers on the bottom of my thighs.
2: Nice. Well, you know, it's so much easier to tread water.
0: I know.
1: It's true.
0: And I've got built-in flippers to get through anything. I can survive all of it.
2: Super. And you don't stink. You don't stink. Mm-hmm. You don't sink in the snow. Yeah. So it's like those chickens they have at the fair that wear snowshoes.
0: Oh,
2: and,
0: my gosh.
2: They actually play kazoos, too. I mean, they call them ducks, but it's the same thing. It's the same thing.
0: Close enough.
2: Yeah.
0: So tell us a little bit about the fair and all the things happening. This is what, the 288th?
2: Yeah.
1: Wow.
0: That is insane.
2: Oldest fair in America. And I say that, but, you know, it's really not the oldest fair in America. Mm-hmm. It's the longest running fair in America, because there's so many things there that are brand spanking new. Mm-hmm. And those guys have done such a great job at, like, keeping the fairgrounds vital and keeping things going on all throughout the year. So they do a really great job. The grounds look amazing this year. And it is. It's the 288th. Consecutive year for a fair.
0: And it's so impressive. I have gone to the fair. I love the fair. It is a blast. I mean, every single year. And how many of these 288 fairs have you been to?
2: I've been to 286.
0: Yeah.
2: I've been to 286, that's
0: wow,
2: for sure.
0: Wow, you look incredible. Yeah. Tell me your moisturizer.
2: Yeah.
0: It's very impressive.
2: Well, a little sun, not a lot of sun, but a little sun.
0: Yes. There's so much history here, and it's cool that the fair acknowledges all the history that we have in Fredericksburg. It's super fun. So what the week

0: hours are from 5 to 10 p.m. The weekend hours are from 1 to 10 p.m. And Friday night, you have the Motorsports Park with the Demolition Derby happening. And then on Saturday is the Blue Ridge Boys Tractor Pool. What is your favorite thing to do at the fair?
1: I like meeting the folks because here in Fredericksburg, it's just, you know, it's just different. Mm-hmm. It's different from fairs all around the country. Here, it's such a hometown kind of feel.
0: Right.
1: And there are a few of those out there, you know, all over the country, but this one really has that hometown kind of feel. You feel safe. Mm-hmm. The families can come in. The little ones can run around. They can have fun doing their own thing. The older kids can come in and have fun doing their own thing.
0: Right.
1: And then you can see the older folks holding hands and walking through the midway and checking out the lights and all that
2: kind of stuff.
1: Yeah, it's really, really cool. So the people by far are the favorite for me.
0: Awesome. And so this will be Ian's first time going to the fair.
2: So what do I have to check out? What can I not miss?
1: Everything, man. I'm telling you, you got to check it all out. So don't come in there thinking that you're going to stroll around for 30 or 45 minutes and be done. It's not like that.
2: I doubt I could even get through all the food vendors in that amount of time.
0: This is so much fun. I love the fair. I'm very excited. Last year, I went on the mechanical bull. I will not be doing that again this year because I think I pulled a muscle last year and it was really embarrassing.
2: You don't want redemption?
0: Should I?
2: I'm just throwing it out there.
1: I'm just going to say, you know, you shouldn't put, if it was a real bull, I would say use your equipment. But I think personally, if it's a mechanical bull, you should have a mechanical butt to put on it.
0: Oh, you're so right. You're so right. Well, thank you so much for coming in and chit-chatting with us.
1: Yeah.
0: Don't forget that Friday there is going to be live music starting at 7 p.m. with Steve Jarrell. Saturday, there's the Cactus Jack Brown Band at 6. Sunday is Memories of Elvis at 3 p.m. And there's just a ton of things going on. And we are very excited to have you here today.
1: Thank you so much. This fair has really stepped it up this year with all the free stuff.
0: Oh,
1: so tons of free things to do. Yeah. And it's cool because there's stuff for all of those different ages, all the free shows, the attractions, the different things to see. And it's just a cool place to be. Now, there are a lot of independent vendors out there.
0: Yes.
1: You know, you've got all these hometown folks that are out there sharing the different stuff. You got to make sure that you check out the commercial and the homemakers building where all of like the cookies and the pies and the flowers and all the home ec stuff is at. It's really cool. Yeah.
0: I love this.
1: Isn't it crazy to think that there have been more fairs than the country is old?
2: Right.
0: So this is our insane.
1: Yeah. So this is our 250th birthday as a country, and it's the 288th edition of the Fredericksburg Agricultural Fair.
0: That's crazy to think about. I didn't think about that.
2: Think about it too. It means basically Fredericksburg was around for about 10 years, then they started doing the fair.
0: Oh, you are just like a little factoid of history. I love it.
1: Yeah, thanks.
0: That's great.
1: Calling me small.
0: No, you're
1: calling
0: not.
1: Me little.
0: You're
1: thanks
0: huge.
1: A lot. I really appreciate it. Cheese and crackers.
0: Cheese and crackers. Well, thank you so much, No Joe the Clown. You guys can see him. Are you there all the rest of the time?
1: I am there all the rest of the time. We're doing all kinds of cool stuff out, bebopping with the kids, shaking booties, and all that kind of fun stuff.
0: This is so much fun. I love it. Thank you so much.
1: My pleasure. Thank you.
2: Ian here. If you're thinking about selling your home, here's the only question that actually matters. 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

0: 93.3 WFLS, Grayson and Ian, good morning. And we were just talking with Nojo about the fair.
1: Yes.
0: Nojo the clown.
1: Love Nojo the clown.
0: Gotta take your kids to see him. He's very entertaining with children.
1: Oh, he's so good. He's so funny.
0: He has lived a lot of lives, too. He was telling us some of his other careers he's done in addition to his clown stuff.
1: Wild.
0: I can't even believe it. Like, I'm just like, you've got a lot of stories, and we don't have enough time for this right now.
1: Well, and then last year when he came, we talked about the faces on the eggs, and I just think that is the coolest thing. So when you go to
0: become a clown.
1: Yeah, I almost said clown school, but I'm not using proper terms. So if I offend you and you're a clown, I'm apologizing. But there is a egg that your face paint gets painted on. So whatever you pick.
0: Trademark it, so to speak.
1: Yes, and it goes on these eggs. And Nojo told us it was in Virginia.
0: Yeah.
1: And that is so cool.
0: And there's only like a few people who can actually do the painting of what your makeup is. And then it is like trademarked and licensed. Because he said there's like books and other things. He goes, it happens a lot more often than you think where somebody tries to steal your appearance. And I'm like, what?
1: Yeah, I know. The clown drama is insane.
0: But in this day and age where everybody steals anything digital anymore.
1: there's that.
0: But did get a text from Aaron because we talked about your mechanical bull skills or lack thereof. And he says, it's mocking you.
1: It is.
0: You gotta go and take it by the horns.
1: Take the bull by the horns.
0: Yeah.
1: So I am all for anything that involves possibly potentially hurting myself just because it's funny. Like that was not an intentional hurt myself. There was a video from last year I had posted on Facebook of me on the bull, and I hung on for a solid 5 seconds, and then I fell off.
0: How far into the air did you go when it bucked?
1: I didn't. I went sideways.
0: Okay.
1: Yeah. Yeah. But I should stretch every single time. Like, I need to actually stretch and prepare myself when I do things like that, because I hurt myself more often than not doing silly things. I pulled my muscle taking my bra off a couple weeks ago. Embarrassing.
0: Like, I can't laugh too hard because I actually impinged my shoulder.
1: Impinged?
0: Yes, it's an actual term. Basically, it hurt like hell.
1: Yeah.
0: Reaching for a pillow in bed.
1: Okay, and you're laughing at me?
0: I know. As I said, I can't laugh too hard. But how can you not laugh when somebody says they pulled a muscle taking their bra off?
1: It was not good. It was in like my back shoulder, and it was really painful, and I'm very upset. No, it sucked. But I do that often, and after I got rear-ended like 2 years ago, and ever since then, I mean, I sneeze
0: too hard. Body starts breaking down.
1: Yes. I sneeze too hard, and pull a muscle in my back.
0: That's how you know you're getting old.
1: And grow up. No, I do not. I will be young forever.
0: Okay.
1: And I do need
0: to work
1: on... You're so pretty. I need to work on my posture, though, for sure. But
0: why do you think I'm sitting over here like trying to have like my back as straight as possible?
1: But you see, I got my leg up here. I'm like, hunched over.
0: I can't see through the monitor.
1: Oh, man.
0: I can't... Okay, here, hang on.
1: Look.
0: That is kind of an awkward position. That would break my knee to sit like that.
1: Yeah. And I also don't have my shoes on, because if you ain't cracking, you ain't rocking, and they're on the floor.
0: Okay.
1: You're welcome. So thank you guys so much for playing along with our show and tell today, because my little baby, my first little COVID baby, lost his tooth, and it was very exciting. He was pumped. I should post the actual video, but I think I say a bad word, because I stuck my hand in his mouth to pull it out, and I didn't realize it was as loose as it was. Like, I knew it was loose, but I figured I would have to put a little oomph in it to pull
0: not
1: it out.
0: Not so much.
1: No, it just popped right out. And his reaction, he's all excited. Then he's like, I taste blood. And I'm like, yeah, because you're bleeding.
0: Yeah, it's coming out. It's gushing.
1: But I haven't heard...
0: Call the ambulance.
1: Yeah, I haven't heard any update on if the Tooth Fairy has left him money under his pillow. I have not heard an update on that.
0: Is he sleeping still?
1: I hope not. He's got school.
0: Does he?
1: He's in a...
0: Oh, like daycare.
1: Yeah, yeah,
0: okay.
1: Yeah. For the summer.
0: That's funny, because we call our daughter's daycare school for her as well.
1: Yeah, but just for the summer, and then he goes back to first grade, and then chaos, but he's all excited about that tooth, so it's really cool. But thank you guys so much for playing along. We are still in here. We're still asking you, what is the going rate of the Tooth Fairy? Give us a call. Shoot us a text. The number is 370-9357-370-WFLS.

0: 93.3 WFLS, Grayson and Ian and Bonnie joining us in the studio a little early.
1: Good morning.
0: Good morning.
2: Good morning. So you said you have a tooth fairy story.
1: Yes. So I was in first grade. Mm-hmm. That was when I lost my first tooth. I don't remember which one, but it was one of the front ones.
2: Yeah.
1: And we had gone to lunch in the cafeteria. This is Lee Hill Elementary School.
2: Represent.
1: So we went to lunch, uh-huh, and I had my normal peanut butter and jelly, and I thought my mom had gotten the crunchy peanut butter.
0: Oh, no.
1: So I was like, oh. And so I just, you know, spit out what I thought was my tooth. And so we're all eating. We finish up. We go back to the classroom. And then I realize my tooth is gone.
2: Oh, no.
1: So I tell Miss Burrell, hey.
2: You remember your first grade teacher's name?
0: So it got stuck in the peanut butter?
1: Yeah. So
0: and
1: like
0: you were actually trying to chew on it?
1: Yeah, and I spit it out thinking that it was like a peanut or something. Like, oh, what's that? You know, and it landed somewhere.
2: That just gave me the heebie-jeebies, like, all over the back of my neck. The idea of chewing.

0: scraping teeth.
1: I don't like the sound. Like, I'm imagining the sound that would be like. Yeah. Like if you're, no, I can't do it.
2: So that's like
1: nails
2: on
1: a chalkboard.
2: I tell the teacher, she's like, oh no, because I'm freaking out. I don't have my tooth for the tooth fairy. So she has me go back to the cafeteria to go look. I go over to my table and the janitor was sweeping up the pile of crumbs right there. So I told him and he looked and there was no tooth in the pile. So I had to write a note to the tooth fairy.
0: Oh, did the tooth fairy still come?
2: Yeah, I want to say I got like a dollar.
0: Yeah, see? Man, your tooth fairies were broke, okay?
1: Yeah.
0: Let me tell you, I was spoiled as a...
2: And it was
0: a dollar
2: in quarters, I'm pretty sure.
0: Oh, no, that's even worse. Well, I love it, so thanks for coming in and playing.
2: Yay!
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16: From the Rappahannock Electric Cooperative Weather Center. Highs level off around 87.

0: 93.3 WFLS. Good morning. It is Grayson and Ian here, and we are having a blast learning about the Tooth Fairy and all the teethers that you lost, and how wealthy was your Tooth Fairy?
1: not as wealthy as the Tooth Fairy is now, apparently, is what I'm learning.
0: Oh yeah, she's expensive. She's got all the things. But I'm very excited to talk to Bennett here later today and learn about what the Tooth Fairy gave him. I need to know. I need to know, because I don't know what it was at all. I have no idea.
1: Yeah, you'll find out later.
0: Yeah. Yeah, so you have something exciting over there, huh?
1: Yeah, we've got your chance to win tickets to go check out the new Spider-Man movie. Brand new day. It opens this weekend. You could actually go for free. I like that.
0: I like that, too. I mean, how do they do it? How can they go for free?
1: You can register right now, WFLS.com, for your chance to win tickets to go and check it out at the Alamo Drafthouse Cinema in Woodbridge. Also, I was told, if you maybe want to see a different movie, the tickets are good for any movie they have. So if you don't want to see Spider-Man opening weekend, maybe you haven't seen The Odyssey yet or something else that's
0: out. Did
1: you
0: see The Odyssey?
1: I haven't yet, and I'm a big fan of Greek mythology. Mm. I want to see it. I've been a little busy, you know.
0: Yeah. Had to pack up my
1: house and then move across the country. Been here for a whole few days.
0: Yeah,
1: so.
0: Yeah. I love the movies. I love going to the movies. I do want to see the new Spider-Man, but I saw that because it is opening this weekend, it is packed. Tickets, good luck. But we have tickets for you, so you don't even have to worry about it.
1: Yeah, go sign up to win.

0: 93.3 WFLS, Grayson and Ian. And there are a lot of people that told us about the Tooth Fairy today.
1: Loved it. We love chit-chatting with you guys. And it's so much fun. Everybody's got teeth, right? Or had teeth at one point.
0: or has lost them twice, as one of our listeners told us about, how did not make enough from the Tooth Fairy to pay for his new one.
1: Yes, it's not. There's a lot. And you
0: got to take care of them.
1: You got to take care of them. But if you don't, you know, there's so many things now that you can fix it. So, and that's my thing too. I'm not really worried about getting older with like stuff like that, because in my brain, by the time I get there, they'll have something for that.
0: In 20 years, there's going to be a new way to do everything.
1: Exactly. So thank
0: you guys. Hopefully, I make it through those next 20 years.
1: Oh, yeah. Well, I mean, yeah, it's going to be an adventure. But thank you guys so much for playing along with us all day today. And we will be back here tomorrow with more tickets, more Black Rifle Coffee Company gift cards. We've got tickets to see the Fredericksburg Nationals, and we've got tickets to go see John Party. So meet us back here tomorrow morning on 93.3 WFLS.
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Is it me, or is this week going by way too slow? Hang in there. It's almost Friday. Good morning. 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

Jelly Roll, need a favor at 93.3 WFLS. 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
1: Okay, let's roll, dudes. And I'm going 10, 30, 65 in a 45 zone. Yo, what's my gas tank on E? Oh, and hello, officer. Wait, what? I'm losing my license. I'll lose my job. And here come the court costs. Oh, man, that's the thing about pedal to the metal, dude. You speed,
2: you lose. 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
20: From the Rappahannock Electric Cooperative Weather Center. Ample sunshine expected this afternoon with a high of 87. Clear skies tonight, lows dip down to about 67. Highs level off around 90 tomorrow, mainly sunny. Sunshine mixed with clouds at times Saturday with daytime highs approaching 91. 86, chance of thunderstorms Sunday. Currently, it's 77 degrees.
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The Fredericksburg Fair is going on this week at the Fredericksburg Fairgrounds through this Sunday. And tonight is Lucky Sevens night. All general admission tickets will be just $7. 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

0: Sam Hunt with Kinfolks at 93.3 WFLS. And have you seen Priya yet? She is so stinking cute. She is 5 years old and she is waiting for her forever family at Old Dominion Humane Society. She's our spotlight this week for Permatreat Wet Nose Wednesday. 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

random Shark Week fact. Shark teeth are typically black due to a natural fossilization process. 1 million people could find 10,000 teeth a year for 10,000 years and would not find half of them. Crazy, right? This is Gary Allen, Nothing On, but 93.3 WFLS.

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0: Ella Langley, choosing Texas, a 93.3 WFLS. We are today's new country, and that song right there gets everybody out on the dance floor to do some country line dancing on our WFLS nights at Stockyards Restaurant and Bar. I was out there last night hosting. Abby from Line Dance Sherry did a wonderful job, and so did DJ Ono, JD Roberts. If you have not come out for one of our country line dancing nights, you gotta come out. It's so much fun. You can get all the details at WFLS.com, and of course, see all the photos from last night. It is up on our Facebook and Instagram. How's the weather? We're gonna get a check on that next.
1: Well, back in my day.
2: 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You are younger than I am, so how long ago is back in the day for you?
1: I don't know. Let's talk about it. Let's talk about it tomorrow morning.
2: 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What is that to you? We need to talk about that coming up tomorrow morning, 6 o'clock, with Grayson and Ian on 93.3 WFLS.
0: Summer's not over yet. The Fred Nats are back all next week and have three giveaways lined up. 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
11: From the Rappahannock Electric Cooperative Weather Center. Ample sunshine expected this afternoon with a high of 87. Clear skies tonight, lows dip down to about 67. Highs level off around 90 tomorrow, mainly sunny. Sunshine mixed with clouds at times Saturday with daytime highs approaching 91. 86, chance of thunderstorms Sunday. Right now, it's 79 degrees.
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0: That's right. Alan Jackson, Chattahoochee, 93.3 WFLS. And right now starts your BJ's Restaurant and Brewhouse All Request Lunch Hour. 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

0: Jason Aldean, Don't Tell on Me at 93.3 WFLS. We are today's new country. Thank you so much for listening to your BJ's Restaurant and Brewhouse All Request Lunch Hour. And thank you to Curtis for requesting Jason Aldean. And if you would like to request a song, just let me know. 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That is 370-WFLS. 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
20: From the Rappahannock Electric Cooperative Weather Center. Ample sunshine expected this afternoon with daytime highs approaching 87. Clear skies again tonight. Lows dip down to about 67. Daytime highs approaching 90 tomorrow. Mainly clear skies. Sunshine mixed with clouds at times. Saturday with highs around 91. 86. Chance of thunderstorms. Sunday. Currently, it's 80 degrees.
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country chick is out on tour, and she had to cancel her Denver show the other night mid-show due to sickness and tearfully apologized to her fans. The show has been rescheduled for August 27th. It's Megan Maroney on your BJ's Restaurant and Brew House. 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

0: love song from husband and wife Tim McGraw and Faith Hill. It's Your Love, a 93.3 WFLS. Thank you so much to Caleb for requesting that song for his wife Samantha today on your BJ's Restaurant and Brewhouse All Request Lunch Hour. I will see how many more songs I can get in before.
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0: Ella Langley and Morgan Wallen, I Can't Love You Anymore on today's New Country 93.3 WFLS. And I hope you know what today's song is for our country club members, because somebody is going to win country calling tickets later today. So be listening for that song. And then when you hear it, be called number 9 so that you can win. If you are not a WFLS country club member, what are you doing? You got to be signed up. So go do that at WFLS.com. Is there any rain in the forecast? We've got the latest next.
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1: When I was growing up in Alabama, we didn't have cowboys. Just small tracts of land, no big open fields. And to me, a cowboy was somebody that was tough, that wasn't scared to work. My dad was kind of a cowboy in my eyes. You know, he built houses his whole life. You have to have a pretty good work ethic to get up every morning and go do construction work in a hot sun in Alabama. And that was our version of a cowboy where I grew up.
0: Riley Green and Boot Barn, sharing a deep respect for the cowboy way.
2: 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It's the darndest thing I have ever seen in my life.
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8: From the Rappahannock Electric Cooperative Weather Center. Highs level off around 87 this afternoon under mainly sunny skies. Lows dip down to about 67 tonight. Clear skies. Lots of sunshine tomorrow. Highs level off around 90. Partly cloudy Saturday with a high of 91. 86. Chance of thunderstorms Sunday. Currently, it's 82 degrees.
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Good afternoon, your artist fun fact. This woman taught herself guitar at the age of 13 using her late grandfather's restrung guitar. And the first thing she learned was Bob Marley's Three Little Birds. It is Ella Langley with Love and Life Again on 93.3.

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0: Great song from Luke Combs, Forever After All, at 93.3 WFLS. We are today's new country. And hey, you can wake up and win with Grayson and Ian tomorrow morning for your Finally Friday show. At 6:20, you can win a Black Rifle Coffee Company gift certificate. 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And then at 8:10, John Party tickets. And how is the weather looking for your Friday tomorrow? We're going to find out next.
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21: From the Rappahannock Electric Cooperative Weather Center, great weather tonight for the Fredericksburg Agricultural Fair, opening up at 5 o'clock this evening. We'll see clear skies, an overnight low of 67 degrees with light northwest winds. Friday, plenty of sun with a high temperature around 90. Saturday, partly sunny, high temperature of 91. Sunday, chance of thunderstorms and a high temperature around 86 degrees. Right now, it's 83.
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Good Thursday afternoon. You are on the ride home. It's Brian Maxwell hanging out and enjoying the journey. Here's Post Malone and Morgan Wallen. This one is I Had Some Help at today's New Country 93.3 WFLS.

0: Zach Topf there in South of Sanity. It's Brian with you on the ride home. You know, you could win big this week by listening for the Secret Song Contest. It means a pair of two-day passes to the Country Calling Concert. It's happening October 2nd and 3rd in Ocean City, Maryland. Lainey Wilson, Rascal Flatts, Dierks Bentley, Chris Stapleton, Miranda Lambert, and so many more will be there. And you might be there, too, if you keep listening to win. 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Also, the WFLS Morning Show has some cool prizes. 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

0: 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Southbound Route 1, Twin Lakes Drive, that's a crash. You're almost backed up to the Blue Gray Parkway. Route 3, very heavy past Central Park and the Town Center. And Route 1 at Fall Hill Avenue, also seeing a crash. Southbound 95, already heavy out of Lorton to cross the Occoquan, and there's a crash near the truck weigh station. I'm Allie Oakley with WFLS Traffic.
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10: From the Rappahannock Electric Cooperative Weather Center, great weather tonight for the Fredericksburg Agricultural Fair opening up at 5 o'clock this evening. We'll see clear skies, an overnight low of 67 degrees with light northwest winds. Friday, plenty of sun with a high temperature around 90. Saturday, partly sunny, high temperature of 91. Sunday, chance of thunderstorms and a high temperature around 86 degrees. Right now, it's 85.
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0: That's John Morgan there. 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We have another set of today's new country. It's only moments away.
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3: 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Southbound 95, heavy Lorton to the Occoquan. 234, it's a crash at Spriggs Road. Southbound 95, pockets of traffic between 234 and Quantico, as well as 630 Courthouse Road and Route 3. The crash, southbound Route 1, Twin Lakes Drive, out of there. I'm Allie Oakley with the WFLS traffic.
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4: 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Affordable never looks so good. On the southbound side of 95 Heavy from Lorton to the Occoquan, pockets of traffic from 234 to Quantico. 234 Springs Road incident. Route 1 Fall Hill Avenue crash, the one that was at Twin Lake Drive out of there. Eastbound 66 crash at the Beltway. You're jammed from 123. I'm Allie Oakley with WFLS Traffic.
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It's a few minutes after 4 o'clock on the ride home. It's Brian with you. Here's one from Nate Smith. He got his start out on TikTok during COVID. This one is Whiskey on You at Today's New Country. Now,

0: Everybody's talking about girls, but he's got a woman. The very latest there for Kane Brown. The first single off of his new album that's in the works. 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
2: 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Southbound 95. Traffic is going to slow Fairfax County Parkway to 123, south of 234 to Quantico. Crash on 234 Springs Road. 95 slows again in Stafford, 630 Courthouse Road, as well as Route 3 Fredericksburg. The crash is on Route 1 at Fall Hill Avenue and Twin Lakes Drive. They've been moved out of the roadway, Fredericksburg. I'm Allie Oakley with the WFLS Traffic.
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22: From the Rappahannock Electric Cooperative Weather Center, great weather tonight for the Fredericksburg Agricultural Fair opening up at 5 o'clock this evening. We'll see clear skies, an overnight low of 67 degrees with light northwest winds. Friday, plenty of sun with a high temperature around 90. Saturday, partly sunny, high temperature of 91. Sunday, chance of thunderstorms and a high temperature around 86 degrees. Right now, it's 84.
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0: His name is Zach John King, and that one is Get to Drinkin'. 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
4: 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Affordable, never looked so good. Southbound side of 95, traffic's going to slow out of Springfield to cross the Occoquan. Both directions of 95 between 234 and Quantico, traffic slows. Then you're going to slow at 610 to get to Stafford Airport. The crashes on Route 1 at Fall Hill Avenue out of the way, heavy at the Falmouth Light, and the one that was on Route 1 at Twin Lake Drive out of the way, too. I'm Allie Oakley with the WFLS traffic.
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0: the latest one there for Jason Aldean and Don't Tell on Me. Of course I'm going to tell on you, buddy. Hey, you know, are you a nonprofit, a church, a school, or an organization? 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
4: 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Affordable never looked so good. On the southbound side of 395, traffic's a little heavy leaving the Pentagon. 95 is going to slow out of Springfield off and onto the Occoquan. Both directions are 95 between 234 and Quantico below Springfield.

0: speed. Pockets of traffic on 95 between 234 and 630 Courthouse Road. 66, still heavy from the Beltway to a crash near Nutley and through Centerville. I'm Allie Oakley with the WFLS traffic.
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0: It's Keith Urban there, and days go by. You know, every Sunday morning from 10 until noon is Bonnie's Hen House, featuring two full hours of the women of country music. And there you can hear some Carrie, Martina, Kelsey, Lainey, you name it. Bonnie's Hen House airs every Sunday morning from 10 until noon and is brought to you by Renew Health and Wellness. We have another set of your favorites only moments away.
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4: 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On 95, traffic is going to be very heavy out of Springfield to cross the Occoquan. Both directions between 234 and 610, traffic slows. Southbound 95 slowing at 630 Courthouse Road. 95 going past Ashland, just a little bit heavy, while 66, the accident near Nutley Street, got moved out of the way. But you're still heavy from the Beltway just off and on toward Manassas. I'm Allie Oakley with the WFLS traffic.
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It's a few minutes after 5 o'clock. Now, if you're a parent, chances are you've been spending a lot of nights staring at the ceiling, wondering what your kids are doing on their phones. Now, according to a new survey, about 2,000 parents of school-aged children worry about the technology and what it's becoming. It's called Texiety. They're worrying about the kids' screen time, social media impacts on their self-esteem, and whether they've got a gaming addiction. As a single dad of two kids, I completely understand. Here's Morgan Wallen, and I'm the problem at today's New Country.

0: That's Luke Combs there and Be By You. Now, here's a question that you probably haven't wondered because it's just too odd. Does flirting with ChatGPT count as cheating? 24% of people actually said yes. 11% of Americans admit that they've had a flirty or romantic conversation with an AI chatbot like ChatGPT. And 24% say that flirting with a chatbot does count as cheating in a relationship. Boy, we need to get some of these people hobbies. We have another set of today's New Country coming your way next right here at 93.3 WFLS.
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1: I don't know. 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
2: 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What is that to you? We need to talk about that coming up tomorrow morning, 6 o'clock, with Grayson and Ian on 93.3 WFLS.
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4: 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Southbound side at 95. Traffic slows Fairfax County Parkway to 123. And then again, Quantico to 610. Northbound side at 610 to ride up toward 234. Earlier crashes out of the roadway. Everything that you've got on 17 Route 3 Blue Ray Parkway will be signal and volume delays. I'm Allie Oakley with WFLS Traffic.
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1: From the Rappahannock Electric Cooperative Weather Center, great weather tonight for the Fredericksburg Agricultural Fair, opening up at 5 o'clock this evening. We'll see clear skies, an overnight low of 67 degrees with light northwest winds. Friday, plenty of sun with a high temperature around 90. Saturday, partly sunny, high temperature of 91. Sunday, chance of thunderstorms and a high temperature around 86 degrees. Right now, it's 84.
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0: That's Jason Aldean there and Whiskey Drink. 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
5: 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Southbound 95, traffic is going to slow Fairfax.

listening to The Ride Home. It's Brian with you. Hope you're enjoying your ride so far. We're going to check out those roads coming up. But here is Ella Langley and Morgan Wallen. 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
4: 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On 95, traffic slows Fairfax County Parkway to 123. Both directions from the Truckaway Station to 610. With the northbound side, a new crash there before you get to Quantico, backing things up from 630 Ford House Road. 66, traffic slows from the Beltway to 123 into a crash that's at 29 Centerville. I'm Allie Oakley with the WFLS traffic.
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0: That's the very latest one for Ella Langley. It's called Loving Life Again. 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
4: 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On the southbound side, 95, traffic slows Fairfax County Parkway to 123. A brief delay at Quantico. The northbound side of 95, traffic slows 630 Courthouse Road to 610. Quantico to 234 with earlier crashes out of the way. 66, still some brief delays. Nutley Street to 123, definitely through Centerville after 29. There was a crash. I'm Allie Oakley with WFLS traffic.
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13: From the Rappahannock Electric Cooperative Weather Center. Lows level off around 67 tonight under clear skies. Mainly sunny skies tomorrow. High temperatures reach up to 90. Partly cloudy skies tomorrow night. Lows level off around 68. Highs level off around 91 Saturday under partly cloudy skies. 86 Sunday. Chance of thunderstorms. Currently is 84 degrees.
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0: His name is Chase Matthew. That one is Holding It Down. Hey, don't forget, on Sunday mornings from 10 until noon, you can hear Bonnie's Hen House featuring 2 full hours of the Women of Country music. In there, you can hear some Shania, Lauren, Faith, you name it. Bonnie's Hen House airs every Sunday morning from 10 until noon and is brought to you by Renew Health and Wellness. We have another set of your favorites just around the bend.
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4: 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On the southbound side, 95, traffic slows Fairfax County Parkway to 123. A brief delay at Quantico. The northbound side of 95, traffic slows 630 Courthouse Road to 610. Quantico to 234 with earlier crashes out of the way. 66, still some brief delays. Nutley Street to 123, definitely through Centerville after 29. There was a crash. I'm Allie Oakley with WFLS traffic.
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0: That's Bailey Zimmerman there and Chevy Silverado. That's going to do it for me. You've been listening to The Ride Home. It's Brian Maxwell with you, heading for the door. Have yourself a fantastic rest of your evening, and I will talk to you tomorrow. B-Dub is on his way in next. Until then, have yourself a great one.
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4: 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On the southbound side, 95, traffic slows Fairfax County Parkway to 123. Earlier crashes should be out of the way. Northbound side is going to slow at 610. That's going to carry you up to 234. 66 still heavy from 123 to Route 50 and through Centerville, Fairfax County Parkway, before you get to Burke Center Parkway crash. I'm Allie Oakley with WFLS Traffic.
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1: She was storming through the house that day, and I could tell she was leaving. And I thought, oh, she'll be back

0: goal was 40K by Friday. You know, that motivational goal to try to get us closer to the 50 grand by the end of this ride. 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
3: 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On the southbound side, 95, traffic slows Fairfax County Parkway to 123. Earlier crashes should be out of the way. Northbound side is going to slow at 610. That's going to carry you up to 234. 66 still heavy from 123 to Route 50 and through Centerville, Fairfax County Parkway, before you get to Burke Center Parkway crash. I'm Allie Oakley with WFLS Traffic.
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19: From the Rappahannock Electric Cooperative Weather Center. Lows dip down to about 67 tonight under clear skies. Mainly clear tomorrow, high of 90. Lows level off around 68 tomorrow night, partly cloudy skies. A mix of clouds and sun Saturday, with daytime highs approaching 91. 87, chance for storms Sunday. Currently 83.
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We have got a lot going on. Not only are we on the longest ride for the next week and a half, but we're giving away free gas. Yeah, another free gas winner coming up tomorrow. It's B-Dub Radio.

When you're going on a long-distance motorcycle ride, there are some tips and tricks to saving yourself a lot of headaches at the stops you make. I'll go into that coming up in just a few.

0: Pro tip, when you're on a road trip that's on two wheels, if you're riding the motorcycle across country, get yourself a good tour bag. And if you have someone with you, pack lightly and get a vacuum packer. I would say is my biggest trip for a cross country, biggest tip for a cross country road trip on a motorcycle. So two pairs of jeans for the whole trip for me. I got a pair of shorts, I think maybe five or six shirts, and underwear and socks. 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They can stand up by themselves, but they don't smell. You got to pack light on a bike. 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I hope you learned something.
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